0: It's strange. I don't know what happens to me tonight. I look at you as if it were the first time.
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0: But you are this wonderful love story that I'm never stuck with.
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0: You're my yesterday and my

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2: Every now and then, I think you might like to hear something from us. Nice and easy. But there's just one thing, you see. We never, ever do nothing nice and easy. We always do it nice and rough. But we're gonna take the beginning of this song and do it easy. But then we're gonna do the finish